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1: There we go. 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

Your future look glum. 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Spill blood, plus sweat. Before I lift the iron up, stretch. Clutch the tech, bust to your wet. Heads rubber neck.

Listen, the wheel of fortune click and turn into place when you ease back the hammer. Feeling that metal be warm against your skin. Wondering what it's gonna be like to feel your brains blown out through the side of your head. Wondering what comes after, if anything, or black. 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

just stretching, right? We're gonna stretch out our mouth as wide as we can to the sides. You know what I'm saying? Stretch that joint as far as you can. Pause. Then we gonna stretch out our tongue. You know what I'm saying? Pause. We gonna stretch it out as far as you can. Stick it out as far as it can go. All right, so now what we gonna do is loosen up our tongue and our lips, right? And with that, we're gonna do a deep breath in through the diaphragm, through the nose, out the mouth, like this right here. And roll it as long as you can, as far as you can go, as deep a breath as you can take. Keep rolling that joint until it can't go no more. Okay, so you want to do that about 5 to 10 times. Now we're going to loosen up our lips, right? Same thing, in through the nose, out through the mouth, through the diaphragm, not the chest, right? We're going to...

So you want to do that a good 5 to 10 times, right? Now what we're going to do is just straight deep breaths in through the nose, out through the mouth, through the diaphragm. As far as you can blow. As long as you can blow. You want to do that a good 10 to 15, maybe 20 times. If you're starting to get lightheaded, don't worry about it. That means you're doing it right. Breathe through that. All right, so next what we're going to do is we take a drink of this yak right here. Woo! All right, next what we're going to do is we're going to warm up the throat. Pause.

coat it with some real pimping, you know what I'm saying? So you can deliver when you need to get it going, you know what I'm saying? So now what we gonna do is we gonna loosen up the tongue a little more in a different way so we can, so we not tripping over it when we trying to, you know what I mean? It's loosening up the tongue and the lips at the same time, kind of sort of. So we gonna in through the nose, out through the mouth, through the diaphragm, not the chest, right? We gonna in through the nose, out through the mouth. Mile, male, mile, male, mile, male, mile, male, mile, male, mile, male, mile, male, mile, male, mile, male, mile, male, mile, male, mile, male, mile, male, mile, male, mile, male, mile, male, mile, male, mile, male, mile, male, mile, male, mile, male, mile, male, mile, male, mile, male, mile, male, mile, male, mile, male, mile, male, mile, male, mile, male, mile, male, mile, male, mile, male, mile, male, mile, male, mile, male, male, male, male, male, male, male, male, male, male, male, male, male, male, male, male, male, male, male, male, male, male, male, male, male, male, male, male, male, male, male, male, male, male, male, male, male, male, male, male, male, male, male, male, male, male, male, male, male, male, male, male, male, male, male, male, male, male, male, male, male, male, male, male, male, male, male, male, male, male, male, male, male, male, male, male, male, male, male, male, male, male, male, male, male, male, male, male, male, male, male, male, male, male, male, male, male, male, male, male, male, male, male, male, male, male, male, male, male, male, male, male, male, male, male, male, male, male, male, male

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Deep breath in. Patakata, patakata, patakata, patakata, patakata, patakata, and speed up as you're doing it to see where you start messing up, and keep going and keep going, and even go through the messing up.

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So check the sounds of Mama Zulu, Mama Zulu, as I relay the story untold. And if you're wondering why I got kids so big, they weren't born from the body, they were born from the soul.

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0: silly man. 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